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See you at the bar, you was hardly talking. That's when I knew that your heart was scarring. Friends to lovers need a part to star in. Like, wait, babe, let me

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Y'all better make some motherfucking noise before we turn this shit off.

0: 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Yeah, let's go. Come on, come on, come on, come on.
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seems so nice to me. It's the start of a new day. And there's no place in this world that I'd rather be than right here with midnight and you. Right on.